sometimes for what you are doing that you do not even realize. You may even find that they are the wrong reasons. It will be difficult, but what you have asked us to accept is equally difficult. You will begin by purifying your thoughts. You will enter the dreaming. We will speak again when you emerge.

We are not trying to be cruel. We want to help you understand yourself. Why you have done this, and if it is truly the right thing for you.

begin by purifying your thoughts. You will enter the dreaming. We will speak again when

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1: And on this day, Iblis met with his downfall at the hands of the Almighty El Elohim. For the wrath of those without faith is the chastisement of fire.
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0: Why can't I hold my liquor like some of my friends can? If I have more than a few drinks, I get loaded. I'm Bobby Hall, and we're here to answer questions such as that about drinking and drinking problems. With me is Dr. Morris Chiggins, Director of the National Institute on Alcohol Abuse and Alcoholism, and America's best-known authority on alcoholism. Dr. Chaffetz, can you tell this listener why he can't hold his liquor like some of his friends can, and why, with a few drinks, he gets loaded?
1: Hello, people. We are here today to get on down to talk and converse a little bit here at the Dove Bar, the Dive Bar, baby. Yeah, with my favorite bartender, Roberta.

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Life is nothing but a bitch, so I had to say fuck you, because I'm here now. 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So let me prolong into the next section. 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Yeah, not rich, I'm working 9 to 5, working, struggling, getting jerked by a jerk and a boss. So I floss when it's payday on my Friday, walking down the street with these new shoes from Payless Shoe Source. The boss, you can suck my product, me myself with my stopper. I smoke on the product, but it ain't like the old legal alcoholy liquor. So pass it over to your slick nigga. Now we chillin' and we feelin'. Now we chillin' and we cold killin' on MC and the so-called posse. 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

10h sur RLP, la radio qui vous écoute.